From his new album, The Way I Am, Luke Combs with Be By You. My name is John Glenn. Luke Combs has a bar, or a couple bars, in Nashville and a couple other locations. It's called Category 10. Highly rated on Yelp. Post Malone has his own bar in Nashville. Blake Shelton has one in Nashville and in Vegas. A couple other spots, too, with Old Red. All these bar owners and country stars. Here's Post and Blake with Pour Me a Drink.

0: Bailey Zimmerman with Chevy Silverado, Kane Brown, Tim McGraw, Tyler Hubbard with the new track called Land this hour. And it's summertime. That means campfires, we're making s'mores. Yeah, Hershey says that consumers spent nearly $250 million on Hershey's last year to make s'mores. That was up 9% than the previous year.
1: The scattered shower threat diminishes through the night to mainly clear sky down to the low 70s. Mainly sunny, just a slight chance of an afternoon storm Wednesday, upper 80s. Clear low 70s Wednesday night, that slight chance of a storm Thursday with a high near 90. Thunder, lightning, rain, and a leaky roof. 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I'm meteorologist Phil Spivak with Precision Weather on St. Augustine Country 106.3.
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0: Tyler Hubbard with a new song called Land. My name is John Glenn, and let's check some birthdays for the 9th of June. Country star Dylan Marlowe is celebrating. So is Johnny Depp, Natalie Portman from Black Swan fame, Michael J. Fox from Back to the Future. Mae Whitman starred in ID4. And Zolo Marduena is Miguel Diaz from Cobra Kai. They're all celebrating today. If it is your special day today, happy birthday. I hope all your birthday wishes come true.
1: I'm Tom Rigotti. The U.S. is conducting fresh strikes on Iran in retaliation for a downed helicopter over the Strait of Hormuz. Fox's Jennifer Griffin reports.
2: Some of the targets that we can confirm at this point are air defense systems inside Iran as well as radar installations. The initial explosions reported on X out of Iranian sources suggest that Sirik, which is a port city, as well as Bandar Abbas were among the targets.
1: The House today passing a $70 billion bill to fund immigration enforcement for the rest of President Trump's term.
3: The GOP put $70 billion into a reconciliation bill, which only needs a simple majority to pass. It got delayed, though, over Senate Republican concerns about a fund for those who claim the government's been weaponized against them. After the Trump administration dropped the idea of that fund, the Senate passed the bill Friday.
1: Fox's Jessica Rosenthal. 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

0: Kenny Chesney with Carry On. Alan Jackson is getting ready for his final concert. This huge event will be at Nissan Stadium in Nashville on Saturday, June 27th. And this will mark the end of his legendary touring career. Now, this will be a televised event that we'll get to see later this year.
1: Most of the night quiet, clear sky, temperatures into the low 70s. The afternoon shower threat only 20% for Wednesday. High getting into the upper 80s. Clear sky, low 70s Wednesday night. And again, that slight 20% chance of an afternoon storm on Thursday with a high in the upper 80s to low 90s. Don't let a storm turn that leaning tree or shrub into a disaster. 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I'm meteorologist Phil Spivak with Precision Weather on St. Augustine Country 106.3.
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She sings about beautiful things. Megan Maroney, sounding good. My name is John Glenn. Thank you for joining me. We do need to wish country music family member Dylan Marlowe a happy birthday today. If you're celebrating a birthday, I hope you're having a wonderful day. Brad Paisley and Alexandra Kay after Parmalee.

0: Alexandra Kay, her new song is called Straight for the Heart. Jason Aldean and the band Perry coming up here in just a moment. And if you love dinosaurs and you got a big, big bank account, you'll have a chance to buy one of the largest and most complete Tyrannosaurus Rex specimens ever discovered. Gus, he's 12 and a half feet tall. He's 40 feet long. And this skeleton took paleontologists 3 years to excavate. The auction house Sotheby's is valuing this specimen up to $30 million. It's the highest estimate ever placed on a dinosaur. Gus was discovered on a farm in South Dakota.
1: The scattered shower threat diminishes through the night of mainly clear sky down to the low 70s. Mainly sunny, just a slight chance of an afternoon storm Wednesday, upper 80s. Clear low 70s Wednesday night, that slight chance of a storm Thursday with a high near 90. Thunder, lightning, rain, and a leaky roof. 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I'm meteorologist Phil Spivak with Precision Weather on St. Augustine Country 106.3.
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0: Luke Bryan with his latest. It's Country and She Knows It. That's on his brand new album called Signs. Well, fresh off receiving the Artist of a Lifetime Award from the Recording Industry Association of America due to his 10 Diamond certified albums throughout his career, Garth Brooks is looking to make more history with the sale of his entire catalog. Now, they're estimating he's asking $2 billion. I will guarantee you. Well, I shouldn't guarantee it. If he doesn't get $2 billion, he will at least make more than $1.27 billion because Queen has the record for the most money spent on the entire catalog. Somebody recently bought the Queen music catalog for $1.27 billion. So I'm pretty sure Garth will not settle for anything less than that, as he will want to own the record if he does sell all of his music.
1: Fox News, I'm Tom Graham. The Pentagon launching fresh strikes on Iran. The move follows President Trump blaming Tehran for downing a U.S. Apache helicopter near the Strait of Hormuz.
2: The targets include air defense systems and radars. Explosions have been reported in Iran's port city of Sirik and Bandar Abbas. Iran's deputy foreign minister claimed that Iran had not fired any drones in the past 24 hours, but vowed a big response for the renewed U.S. strikes.
1: Fox's Jennifer Griffin, convicted killer Carmelo Anthony, awaiting sentencing today. A Texas jury found the 19-year-old guilty in the deadly stabbing of 17-year-old Austin Metcalf. Anthony's mother took the stand today on her son's behalf.
3: She testified her son is very sorry for what he did, crying as she told jurors, quote, he's my oldest, my firstborn, my baby. I love him very much.
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0: Gavin Adcock, it's called Wannabe. Let's check some entertainment history for the 9th of June. Oh, a couple of my favorite car movies of all time made their debut. It was June 9th, 2000, Nicolas Cage starring in Gone in 60 Seconds. It was also the 9th of June, 2006, that Cars made its theatrical debut. That's entertainment history.
1: Most of the night, quiet, clear sky, temperatures into the low 70s. The afternoon shower threat only 20% for Wednesday, high getting into the upper 80s. Clear sky, low 70s Wednesday night. And again, that slight 20% chance of an afternoon storm on Thursday with a high in the upper 80s to low 90s. Don't let a storm turn that leaning tree or shrub into a disaster. 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I'm meteorologist Phil Spivak with Precision Weather on St. Augustine Country 106.3.
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From Shreveport, Louisiana, it's Jordan Davis with Bar None. Taylor Swift specifically wrote a song for the Toy Story 5 soundtrack. The movie in theaters June 19th. Taylor's song is called I Knew It, I Knew You. You may want to check that out if you get a chance. Here's Taylor with Ours.

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0: Ella Langley with Be Her. That's on her brand new album called Dandelion. That's also the name of the new fragrance she just released. Kenny Chesney, Scotty McCreery, Zach Top coming up here in just a moment. At Hershey, they say consumers spent nearly $250 million on Hershey bars to make s'mores last year. And that was up 9% from the summer of 2024. So 2025 was up. And have you made s'mores, sat around the fire, the campfire yet this year?
1: The scattered shower threat diminishes through the night to mainly clear sky down to the low 70s. Mainly sunny, just a slight chance of an afternoon storm Wednesday, upper 80s. Clear low 70s Wednesday night, that slight chance of a storm Thursday with a high near 90. Thunder, lightning, rain, and a leaky roof. 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I'm meteorologist Phil Spivak with Precision Weather on St. Augustine Country 106.3.
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0: of June. Country star Dylan Marlowe is celebrating today. So is Johnny Depp, Natalie Portman, Michael J. Fox from Back to the Future. Mae Whitman started stars in Independence Day. Zolo Mardowina is Miguel Diaz from Cobra Kai fame. And if it is your special day today, happy birthday. I hope all your birthday wishes come true.
1: This is a Fox News alert. I'm Tom Rigotti. Teenager Carmelo Anthony has been sentenced to 35 years in prison by the same jury that convicted him of murdering another teen during a track meet at a suburban Texas high school. Fox's Brooke Taylor is in McKinney.
2: The only person to take the stand in this punishment phase was Carmelo Anthony's mother. She testified her son is very sorry for what he did, crying as she told jurors, quote, he's my oldest, my firstborn, my baby. I love him very much.
1: Anthony had claimed self-defense. Republican advances to the November general election for California governor.
3: Steve Hilton claiming the second of two spots on the November ballot in the race to succeed Democratic California Governor Gavin Newsom, who is term limited. Hilton, a conservative commentator who is backed by President Trump, advancing over Democrat billionaire Tom Steyer. Hilton will face Democrat Javier Becerra in the general election.
1: That's Fox's Kristen Goodwin. 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

0: say so. The dynamic duo Dan and Shay, it's called Say So. That is a brand new song from those two. Thank you for spending a little bit of your time with me. My name is John Glenn. If you love dinosaurs, I'm interested in seeing what the winning bid's going to be on this. There is the largest and most complete Tyrannosaurus Rex specimen ever discovered. His name is Gus. He's 12 and a half feet tall. He's 40 feet long, and his skeleton will be auctioned off at Sotheby's. They're valuing it between $20 and $30 million. This is the highest estimate ever placed on a dinosaur. I mean, Gus was discovered a few years ago on a farm in South Dakota, and it took them 3 years to dig him all out. And this is like the most complete Tyrannosaurus skeleton that they've found so far. So, yeah, it'll be interesting to see how much this skeleton goes for. And it would be awesome to know who actually buys it. I hope it ends up in a museum somewhere.
1: Most of the night quiet, clear sky, temperatures into the low 70s. The afternoon shower threat only 20% for Wednesday. High getting into the upper 80s. Clear sky, low 70s Wednesday night. And again, that slight 20% chance of an afternoon storm on Thursday with a high in the upper 80s to low 90s. Don't let a storm turn that leaning tree or shrub into a disaster. 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I'm meteorologist Phil Spivak with Precision Weather on St. Augustine Country 106.3.
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My name is John Glenn. It's the birthday boy Dylan Marlowe and his buddy Dylan Scott. Their tune is called Boys Back Home.

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0: John Morgan and his latest. It's called Kid Myself. Now, Alan Jackson is getting ready for his final concert. This massive performance will be at Nissan Stadium in Nashville Saturday, June 27th. It will mark the end of his legendary touring career. It's a who's who of country stars that will be there performing with Alan Jackson. You know how Kevin Hart had his roast? If you've seen the special on Netflix, he had all those people come out and roast him. Well, Nashville's version of a roast is where they come out and they perform all the songs of these artists. So Alan Jackson will be there, and all these superstars like Lainey Wilson, Cody Johnson, Tim McGraw, they'll all be on the show at times. Now, they will televise this special a little later this year.
1: The scattered shower threat diminishes through the night to mainly clear sky down to the low 70s. Mainly sunny, just a slight chance of an afternoon storm Wednesday, upper 80s. Clear low 70s Wednesday night, that slight chance of a storm Thursday with a high near 90. Thunder, lightning, rain, and a leaky roof. 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I'm meteorologist Phil Spivak with Precision Weather on St. Augustine Country 106.3.
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0: Dustin Lynch. It's called Easy to Love. Garth Brooks, he's been given 10 Diamond Certified albums throughout his career. He received the Artist of a Lifetime Award from the Recording Industry Association of America recently, and he's looking to sell his entire catalog. Now, Queen, they own the record for the most money spent on an entire catalog from one artist. $1.27 billion was the winning bid to own the rights to Queen's music. Garth is looking for $2 billion. So I guarantee you, he will not take less than $1.27 billion. He'll want the record if he wants all of Garth Brooks' music, all those albums.
1: This is a Fox News alert. I'm Ted Lindner. Graham Plattner, a Marine veteran, oyster farmer, and progressive activist, has won the Democratic nomination for the U.S. Senate in Maine. Speaking to supporters at a rally on Tuesday night, he promises to put the people first.
2: I will spend every day of this campaign, and if I have the privilege, every day in the United States Senate, doing exactly that.
1: Plattner will face the Senator Susan Collins, a Republican running for a six-year term in November. And teenager Carmelo Anthony has been sentenced to 35 years in prison by the same jury that convicted him of murdering another teen during a track meet at a suburban Texas high school last year.
3: During victim impact statements, Austin Metcalf's mother told Anthony, "You should be lucky that you're sentenced to 35 years because she says she's been sentenced to a lifetime without her son."
1: Fox's Brooke Taylor. Anthony had claimed self-defense. 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

0: He's from Austin, Texas. George Burge getting help from Luke Bryan with that new song. It's called Ride, Ride, Ride. Thank you for spending a little bit of your time with me. My name is John Glenn. A couple things to celebrate tomorrow. It's National Iced Tea Day. Whether you get it sweet or unsweet, celebrate with a glass of iced tea. It's National Egg Roll Day, and it's also National Ballpoint Pen Day. So scribble and doodle with a ballpoint pen to celebrate tomorrow.
1: Most of the night, quiet, clear sky, temperatures into the low 70s, the afternoon shower threat only 20% for Wednesday, high getting into the upper 80s. Clear sky, low 70s Wednesday night, and again, that slight 20% chance of an afternoon storm on Thursday with a high in the upper 80s to low 90s. Don't let a storm turn that leaning tree or shrub into a disaster. 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I'm meteorologist Phil Spivak with Precision Weather on St. Augustine Country 106.3.
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Scott's Farm was a place to go. Load a truck up, hit the dirt road. Jump the barbed wire, spread the word. Light the bonfire and call the girls. King in the can and the Marlboro man. Jack and Jim were a few good men. Where you learn how to kiss and cuss and fight too. Better watch out for the boys in blue. And all this small town, he said, she said. 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Man, that talk is getting old. You better mind your business, man. Watch your mouth. For I have to knock that loud mouth out. I'm tired of talking, man. 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

0: It's Pickle Jar Up All Night. It's Katie and Scott here coming to you from Nashville, Tennessee, Music City. Thank you for hanging out with us tonight. We got Dan and Shay right now with Say So. And coming up in less than 10 minutes, we're going to catch up with Dan and Shay because, you see, it's wedding season.
1: Mm-hmm.
0: Trust me, it'll make sense.

0: It's Pickle Jar Up All Night. Dan and Shay, they really appreciate all of their fans, but especially honored and humbled when people want them to be part of their big day.
1: There are so many songs in the world they could have chose from, but they chose our song, which is incredible, especially for somebody's wedding. That's the biggest moment of somebody's life. And of all the great wedding songs that have existed in history, they've been using our music. You know, we've been fortunate enough to have a few of those songs with Speechless, From the Ground Up, Glad You Exist, and something we'll never take for granted. You know, that's so flattering for us, and all the hard work we pour into writing and recording these songs, being out there on the road, that makes it all worthwhile.
2: The scattered shower threat diminishes through the night to mainly clear sky down to the low 70s. Mainly sunny, just a slight chance of an afternoon storm Wednesday, upper 80s. Clear low 70s Wednesday night, that slight chance of a storm Thursday with a high near 90. Thunder, lightning, rain, and a leaky roof. 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I'm meteorologist Phil Spivak with Precision Weather on St. Augustine Country 106.3.
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late night secret's out. It's Pickle Jar Up All Night. Katie Cook and Scott Gaines are pulling back the curtain on all the music, the artists, and all the Nashville news. 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

0: Pickle Jar Spotlight artist Lucas Leon right there, the crazy kind. So, you know, this whole last week was crazy with CMA Fest. And we were talking about Dan and Shay a moment ago and how they love it when fans want to have them be part of their wedding, playing their songs. Okay, well, they wanted to be part of Stella Lefty's show at CMA Fest. She played the Billboard Country Live. And, yeah, they came out and played Tequila with her. Listen, if that doesn't tell you what a big buzz she has going on right now when a stars as big as Dan and Shay were like, yeah, we'll come be part of your set.
1: She played the Dr. Pepper stage, which is that one right in front of Bridgestone.
0: Yeah.
1: They had to shut the street down.
0: Oh, my gosh.
1: There was that many people that came to see her.
0: So much buzz.
1: Mm-hmm. In fact, we should play Boston. What do you think?
0: Yes, let's do it.
1: We'll do that in just a little bit.
2: This is a Fox News alert. I'm Sue Guzman. Progressive Democrat Graham Plattner overcoming a series of controversies to win the Democratic primary for Senate in Maine. Plattner taking aim at his challenger, Republican incumbent Susan Collins.
3: He got elected promising to protect Roe versus Wade, only to turn around and put a justice the Supreme Court who overturned it. She lied to us.
2: Advances to the November general election for California governor.
4: Steve Hilton claiming the second of two spots on the November ballot in the race to succeed Democratic California Governor Gavin Newsom, who is term limited. Hilton, a conservative commentator who is backed by

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0: It's Pickle Jar Up All Night. It's Katie and Scott here. Zach Top's Cold Beer and Country Music Tour. Now, it was originally supposed to end in Toronto on September 1st, but you know, he's announced this whole other leg of it. 17 more dates he's added. That's going to start September 11th in Lake Tahoe. He's hitting San Diego, Des Moines. The final show, we need to go to this. It's October 30th in Nashville. Nice little Halloween show there. Mm-hmm. So yeah, tickets for the new dates, they're going to go on sale this Friday. Scoop them up.
1: Most of the night quiet, clear sky, temperatures into the low 70s, the afternoon shower threat only 20% for Wednesday, the high getting into the upper 80s, clear sky, low 70s Wednesday night, and again that slight 20% chance of an afternoon storm on Thursday with a high in the upper 80s to low 90s. Don't let a storm turn that leaning tree or shrub into a disaster. 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I'm meteorologist Phil Spivak with Precision Weather on St. Augustine Country 106.3.
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0: Luke Bryan, that's Country Song, came on a couple nights ago. He actually worked the bar at his restaurant, Luke Bryan's 32 Bridge.
1: Fun.
0: Yeah, he was told, yeah, listen, guys, you can't tip me. Well, because here he was like giving away shots and beers, and he was pouring stuff. He was like, I probably better leave before I get in trouble. The boss gets mad.

The night is young, and so are the hits. Pickle Jar Up All Night is on. Katie Cook, Scott Gaines, and all the Nashville news. Don't sleep on this. It's Pickle Jar Up All Night.

0: Breaking records left and right. Miss Ella Langley there. It is Pickle Jar up all night. Although Tay-Tay giving her a little run for the money this week.
1: Yeah, that's true.
0: On the way, we got some Morgan Wallen in earnest right now. It is Kevin Powers with Shaboozy. It is Move On. Pickle Jar up all night.

0: Haven't heard that one in a while. Lanco, Greatest Love Story. That's a make-you-feel-good song.
1: It is, totally.
0: Very sweet. Well, speaking of good things, I like this saying right here. The amount of good things in your life depends on your ability to notice them.
1: Okay.
0: Yeah, simple but so true. It's all how we look at things. I want to hear from you guys. What good things do you have going on in your life that you want to tell us about? 615-690-0000. Leave us your name. Tell us where you're calling from. What's going good in your life? Let's keep it positive tonight. 615-690-0000.
2: The scattered shower threat diminishes through the night to mainly clear sky down to the low 70s. Mainly sunny, just a slight chance of an afternoon storm Wednesday, upper 80s. Clear low 70s Wednesday night, that slight chance of a storm Thursday with a high near 90. Thunder, lightning, rain, and a leaky roof. 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I'm meteorologist Phil Spivak with Precision Weather on St. Augustine Country 106.3.
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0: Corey Kentko Wetzel. It's Rocky Mountain Low. The 2026 Mullet Championship is being held in Denmark.
1: Ooh, let's mullet over.
0: Yep. And the competitors had 1 minute to show off their hair, the uniqueness, overall performance, and mullet moves. I would love to know what a mullet move is. There's a construction worker named Thomas Berg that took home the prize, jumping on a trampoline while in neon green gym attire.
1: Oh, here we go again.
0: You're just full of those, aren't you?
2: Fox News, I'm Ted Linder. Teenager Carmelo Anthony has been sentenced to 35 years in prison by the same jury that convicted him of murdering another teen during a track meet at a Texas high school last year.
3: During victim impact statement, Austin Metcalf's mother told Anthony, "You should be lucky that you're sentenced to 35 years because she says she's been sentenced to a lifetime without her son."
2: Fox's Brooke Taylor. And Graham Plattner, a Marine veteran and progressive activist, has won the Democratic nomination for the U.S. Senate in Maine, promising to put the people first.
4: "I will spend every day of this campaign, and if I have the privilege, every day in the United States Senate, doing exactly that."
2: Face Senator Susan Collins. And the Stanley Cup Finals are tied at 2 games apiece. This after the Carolina Hurricanes knocked off the Vegas Golden Knights Tuesday night 5-3 in Las Vegas. 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

0: That's Jordan Davis. What does he have now? Four kids?
1: At least.
0: Aww,
1: 16.
0: Yeah, maybe. Something like that.
1: I don't know. They're one right after the other. I do know that.
0: Father's Day is coming up. You know, I think it's really sweet on like Mother's Day or Father's Day when the little kids want to bring you breakfast in bed. But I got to be honest, I don't like eating food in bed.
1: No.
0: The crumbs. But it's so cute.
1: Well, kind of. It's adorable until you get put in that situation. You're like, I don't really want to eat in bed.
2: Most of the night quiet, clear sky, temperatures into the low 70s, the afternoon shower threat only 20% for Wednesday, high getting into the upper 80s. Clear sky, low 70s Wednesday night, and again, that slight 20% chance of an afternoon storm on Thursday with a high in the upper 80s to low 90s. Don't let a storm turn that leaning tree or shrub into a disaster. 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I'm meteorologist Phil Spivak with Precision Weather on St. Augustine Country 106.3.
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9: St. Augustine's local morning news. 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

0: dream come true. That's Carly Pearce right there. And right now we got Riley Green, her buddy Riley. Look what we did there. We just paired them up beautifully.
1: I know, I did that on purpose.
0: This has changed my mind. It's Pickle Jar up all night.

Luke Combs, Sleepless in a Hotel Room, Pickle Jar Up All Night. Stella Lefty. Katie's over here hitting the microphone. Stella Lefty, if you know, you know her song Boston. That is less than 10 minutes away. It's right here on Pickle Jar Up All Night. Hit the mic again, Katie.

Blake Shelton, that's Let Him In Anyway. It's Pickle Jar Up All Night. And like we promised, brand new Stella Lefty. It's Boston on Pickle Jar Up All Night. On a

0: The scattered shower threat diminishes through the night to mainly clear sky down to the low 70s. Mainly sunny, just a slight chance of an afternoon storm Wednesday, upper 80s. Clear low 70s Wednesday night, that slight chance of a storm Thursday with a high near 90. Thunder, lightning, rain, and a leaky roof. 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I'm meteorologist Phil Spivak with Precision Weather on St. Augustine Country 106.3.
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0: It's Pickle Jar up all night. It's Katie and Scott here. Is it just me, or is Bailey Zimmerman posting an awful lot of heartbreak emojis?
1: I saw that, and I don't know what to make of it.
0: Like, did he just get a heartbreak, or is like he kind of teasing he's got this new heartbreak
1: new song coming?
0: Yeah, that's what I'm wondering.

0: Tyler Hubbard. So, of course, the big news after CMA Fest, FGL is back together. We back,
1: baby!
0: Yeah. So, what do you think the new music's going to sound like? Do you think they'll try something really different to kind of show they've matured?
1: No.
0: Or just do good old-fashioned FGL stuff?
1: It's just FGL stuff. I mean, if it ain't broke, don't fix it.
2: News, I'm Ted Linder. Teenager Carmelo Anthony has been sentenced to 35 years in prison by the same jury that convicted him of murdering another teen during a track meet at a Texas high school last year.
3: During victim impact statement, Austin Metcalf's mother told Anthony, "You should be lucky that you're sentenced to 35 years because she says she's been sentenced to a lifetime without her son."
2: Fox's Brooke Taylor and Graham Platner, a Marine veteran and progressive activist, has won the Democratic nomination for the U.S. Senate in Maine, promising to put the people first.
4: "I will spend every day of this campaign, and if I have the privilege, every day in the United States Senate, doing exactly that."
2: Face Senator Susan Collins. And the Stanley Cup Finals are tied at 2 games apiece. This after the Carolina Hurricanes knocked off the Vegas Golden Knights Tuesday night 5-3 in Las Vegas. 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

0: It's Pickle Jar Up All Night. Great news for Randy Travis fans. You know, during CMA Fest, they renamed the front room at Nashville Palace.
1: Right.
0: They've named it the Randy Travis Room because that's where he got his start. It's where he used to work. And during that ceremony, Randy's wife, Mary, announced that they have a whole album of Randy Travis music that was recorded before he had the stroke.
1: Okay.
0: So they're pulling all of that out. They're going to, you know, spruce it up, and it could come out this year. So this is going to be like the first new music that we've really had since like 2008.
1: What I think is really cool is when they said he was working at Nashville Palace, he would like go play the stage and then he would get off and go work in the kitchen or go clean tables, and then they would call him back up again. And I just think it was neat that he was that dedicated and wanted to be that successful that he would do 100 things there.
2: Most of the night quiet, clear sky, temperatures into the low 70s, the afternoon shower threat only 20% for Wednesday, high getting into the upper 80s. Clear sky, low 70s Wednesday night, and again that slight 20% chance of an afternoon storm on Thursday with a high in the upper 80s to low 90s. Don't let a storm turn that leaning tree or shrub into a disaster. 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I'm meteorologist Phil Spivak with Precision Weather on St. Augustine Country 106.3.
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Morgan Wallen loves somebody's pickle jar up all night. Drew Baldridge has a brand new album that'll be out a little bit later this year, Farm, Faith, and Family. And you'll hear this song on it, Rebel. It's Pickle Jar Up All Night.

It's Pickle Jar Up All Night. Katie and Scott here. Thanks so much for having your radio on and keeping us company tonight. So much good music on the way. Got Miranda and Chris coming up. Right now, it is Ian Munsick, Love is Blind. Pickle Jar Up All Night.

0: It's Pickle Jar Up All Night. It's Katie and Scott here. I have been counting down the days to Disclosure Day, the new Steven Spielberg movie. It's coming out this Friday. I'm so nervous and excited to see this film. So, you know, it revolves around a cybersecurity whistleblower and a meteorologist played by Emily Blunt. Mm-hmm. They basically go against the government and they want to reveal the truth about extraterrestrial life. You know, Steven's got a long history of being passionate about this whole subject.
1: So have you.
0: And me too. But I think he's got some insider info that the rest of us don't have. I'm just curious how much of that has made it into the film.
1: Don't know, but don't you think they would try to silence him if it's something that shouldn't be out?
0: Or use him to put the info out.
2: The scattered shower threat diminishes through the night to mainly clear sky down to the low 70s. Mainly sunny, just a slight chance of an afternoon storm Wednesday, upper 80s. Clear low 70s Wednesday night, that slight chance of a storm Thursday with a high near 90. Thunder, lightning, rain, and a leaky roof. Call Good Brothers at 827-7978 or online at goodbrothersroofsandgutters.com. I'm meteorologist Phil Spivak with Precision Weather on St. Augustine Country 106.3.
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0: Ashley Cook, that is called The Hell You Are. It's Pickle Jar Up All Night. Luke Combs was noticeably absent at CMA Fest, but he was kind of busy. He was in Canada for a couple of days, and there was weather. And then, of course, he's a homebody. He just likes to hang out with his kids at home, too.
1: This is true.

0: pets pickle jar up all night. I got a wacky story for you here. Now, you and I love our pets.
1: Oh, we absolutely.
0: We love our dogs. Well, there's a woman. She's actually a permanent makeup artist in the UK. Her name's Claire Hobson. Well, she lost her Jack Russell Terrier Patch. Okay. Had him for 20 years. So she's really missing her doggy.
1: Well, of course.
0: This is pretty interesting. She has figured out a way to mix Patch's ashes into some permanent ink. She's getting permanent eyeliner done.
1: Well, right.
0: It's technically semi-permanent, lasts like 3 years. But she has mixed her dog's ashes into the ink and having it tattooed the eyeliner on her eye. That's a level of dedication that I'm not sure I have.
1: I do not. I know I don't. And I don't look good with eyeliner.
2: News, I'm Ted Leonard. Teenager Carmelo Anthony has been sentenced to 35 years in prison by the same jury that convicted him of murdering another teen during a track meet at a Texas high school last year.
3: During victim impact statement, Austin Metcalf's mother told Anthony, "You should be lucky that you're sentenced to 35 years because she says she's been sentenced to a lifetime without her son."
2: Fox's Brooke Taylor. And Graham Platner, a Marine veteran and progressive activist, has won the Democratic nomination for the U.S. Senate in Maine, promising to put the people first.
4: "I will spend every day of this campaign, and if I have the privilege, every day in the United States Senate, doing exactly that."
2: Face Senator Susan Collins. And the Stanley Cup Finals are tied at 2 games apiece. This after the Carolina Hurricanes knocked off the Vegas Golden Knights Tuesday night 5-3 in Las Vegas. 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

0: Pickle Jar up all night. It's Katie and Scott. Now, I'm not sure if you saw the video, Katie, from over the weekend. There was a truck that was driving into Tennessee on I-75, and apparently a fire started. It was a truck carrying wholesale fireworks.
1: Oh, no.
0: Now, nobody was injured, just so you know, but it was a box trailer full of fireworks that caught on fire, and for about 10 minutes, all it did was just fireworks everywhere.
1: That's crazy.
0: It really was cool looking. I mean, if you had to look at it, you would hope that there was a little bit of, you know, this music playing in the background when you go to a, you know, fireworks display. North and southbound lanes were both shut down. Nobody was hurt. But yeah, all that fireworks that somebody had bought to go sell at their stand all went up in about 15 minutes.
1: That's so crazy.
0: It was beautiful, by the way.
1: What do you call a duck that loves fireworks?
0: God, what?
1: A firecracker.
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3: Most of the night quiet, clear sky, temperatures into the low 70s, the afternoon shower threat only 20% for Wednesday, high getting into the upper 80s. Clear sky, low 70s Wednesday night, and again that slight 20% chance of an afternoon storm on Thursday with a high in the upper 80s to low 90s. Don't let a storm turn that leaning tree or shrub into a disaster. 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I'm meteorologist Phil Spivak with Precision Weather on St. Augustine Country 106.3.
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Pickle Jar up all night. Thanks for hanging out with us, keeping us company. We got lots of great music on the way for you. Russell Dickerson's coming up. Also some Luke Combs. Right now is John Morgan, Kid Myself. It's Pickle Jar up all night.

0: Russell Dickerson, worth your wild. I got a wild story for you. Goodness. Okay, bear attacks in Japan are not slowing down anytime soon, apparently. So four people at a Fukushima factory were attacked by this bear. They caught the bear. Well, it's escaped, and they said they know that the bear just unlatched a window all by itself.
1: Because it's smart.
0: Really smart. They said they've seen this bear, like, turn on faucets to drink water. Anyway, it's on the loose. They've had to shut down the neighborhood. The school had to go online. This is a really, really smart bear. I can only say I really hope the bears around Dollywood and Pigeon Forge don't get that smart.
1: I need somebody to do my late taxes. I wonder if that bear's that smart.
2: The scattered shower threat diminishes through the night to mainly clear sky down to the low 70s. Mainly sunny, just a slight chance of an afternoon storm Wednesday, upper 80s. Clear low 70s Wednesday night, that slight chance of a storm Thursday with a high near 90. Thunder, lightning, rain, and a leaky roof. 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I'm meteorologist Phil Spivak with Precision Weather on St. Augustine Country 106.3.
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Jason Aldean, it's Pickle Jar Up All Night, celebrating his 10th number one song with this one. It's Turn This Truck Around. It's Jordan Davis on Pickle Jar Up All Night.

0: Just the thought of parasites under your skin, it's like, what?
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2: Fox News, I'm Sue Guzman. Graham Plantner overcoming a series of controversies to win the Democratic nomination for U.S. Senate in Maine.
3: I'm still far from perfect, but every day I wake up and I try to be a little bit better and a little bit kinder than I was the day before.
2: He'll face incumbent Republican Susan Collins in November. In South Carolina, Republican Senator Lindsey Graham has survived a primary challenge and will face pediatrician Annie Andrews. Congresswoman Nancy Mace lost her GOP primary for South Carolina governor. Trump-backed South Carolina Lieutenant Governor Pamela Evett and Attorney General Alan Wilson will face one another in a primary runoff June 23rd. Republican Steve Hilton edged past Dom Steyer to face Javier Becerra in the California governor's race. And Carmelo Anthony sentenced to 35 years for murdering a student at a Texas track meet last year. 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

0: It's Pickle Jar up all night. Of course, we've been talking about Taylor Swift a lot this week because she has that wonderful new song out.
1: Love it.
0: From Toy Story. Okay, but some Tay-Tay fans, they go a little too far. Her NBA playoffs courtside seat is up for auction, and it's already up to like $6,000.
1: It's a folding chair.
0: It's a chair, people. I mean, come on.
2: Most of the night quiet, clear sky, temperatures into the low 70s, the afternoon shower threat only 20% for Wednesday, the high getting into the upper 80s. Clear sky, low 70s Wednesday night, and again, that slight 20% chance of an afternoon storm on Thursday with a high in the upper 80s to low 90s. Don't let a storm turn that leaning tree or shrub into a disaster. 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I'm meteorologist Phil Spivak with Precision Weather on St. Augustine Country 106.3.
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Girl. Pickle Jar up all night. It's Katie and Scott. Matt Cooper joins the show Friday night. You do not want to miss. It's our first chance to really get to sit down and visit with him. And here's his latest. It's Highs and Lows.

New music, big interviews. I mean, it's pretty much Nashville's heartbeat. So, don't miss a beat. It's Pickle Jar up all night. Sleep is optional. Country is mandatory.

0: chicks, the country boys, the cowboys, the beautiful cowgirls. 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
5: We're cowgirls.

Ben's Pickle Jar up all night. Look at you staying up so late. Or maybe you're getting up crazy early. But hey, you're here. You're hanging out with us, and we sure love that. We got some Jacob Hackworth on the way. Right now it is Low Cash, Wrong Hearts. It's Pickle Jar up all night.

0: Jacob Hackworth on Pickle Jar Up All Night. All right, spam lovers.
1: Mm-hmm.
0: I'm talking about that kind of mystery canned meat spam.
1: It's pork with ham meat.
0: Oh, you know exactly what it is. Well, they are thinking outside the can, if you will. Okay, they're going to make spam hot dogs, so okay. That'll be available now. But this is the one that tickled me. Kroger, which is, you know, the major grocery store that we have here in the Southeast, Spam has teamed with Kroger to make spam sushi.
1: No.
0: That's just weird.
1: That's odd. It's bad. No. We ate spam as a kid. I get it. But as sushi, I have to draw the line.
2: The scattered shower threat diminishes through the night to mainly clear sky down to the low 70s. Mainly sunny, just a slight chance of an afternoon storm Wednesday, upper 80s. Clear low 70s Wednesday night, that slight chance of a storm Thursday with a high near 90. Thunder, lightning, rain, and a leaky roof. 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I'm meteorologist Phil Spivak with Precision Weather on St. Augustine Country 106.3.
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forget gossip. This is the real Nashville news. Wow. Midnights never look this bright. It's Pickle Jar up all night. The night is young, and so are the hits.

0: don't matter.
1: Yes.
0: They stop apologizing for taking up space. They no longer make excuses for inconsistent behavior. They stop justifying their need for solitude.
1: Okay, is that spicy or just straight up healthy?
0: Agreed.
2: Fox News, I'm Ted Linder. Teenager Carmelo Anthony's been sentenced to 35 years in prison by the same jury that convicted him of murdering another teen during a track meet at a suburban Texas high school last year.
3: The only person to take the stand in this punishment phase was Carmelo Anthony's mother. She testified her son is very sorry for what he did, crying as she told jurors, quote, he's my oldest, my firstborn, my baby, I love him very much.
2: Fox's Brooke Taylor. Graham Platner, a Marine veteran and progressive activist, has won the Democratic nomination for the U.S. Senate in the state of Maine.
4: I will spend every day of this campaign, and if I have the privilege, every day in the United States Senate, doing exactly that.
2: Platner will face Senator Susan Collins. The Stanley Cup Finals all tied at two games apiece. The Carolina Hurricanes knocking off the Vegas Golden Knights Tuesday night 5-3. 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
7: Okay, let's enjoy the country music.

Pickle Jar Up All Night is on. Katie Cook, Scott Gaines, the best music, straight talk with artists, and all the Nashville news. It's Pickle Jar Up All Night. You bring the coffee, we'll bring the country. Who needs sleep when you got bangers this good?

0: It's Pickle Jar up all night. The wait is nearly over for all of us Keith Urban fans. Flow State, his Yacht Rock album, is coming out Friday. I know, I'm so excited. And during CMA Fest, I saw Michael McDonald came out on stage with him.
1: Yeah, in fact, he did a couple songs with Little Big Town. Yep. And John Mayer's
0: on this album, too. It's so cool. I mean, when I first heard about it, I was like, oh, that's a cute little project. But he's all in. He was even dressed all kind of yacht rock. Did you see that?
1: Yes, I cannot wait for this. This is one of those ones. This was little kid music to me, though.
0: Yeah.
1: I mean, this is like AM radio music.
0: Yep.
1: And I loved it. And this is, I could not be more excited for this.
2: Mostly light, quiet, clear sky, temperatures into the low 70s, the afternoon shower threat only 20% for Wednesday, the high getting into the upper 80s. Clear sky, low 70s Wednesday night, and again, that slight 20% chance of an afternoon storm on Thursday with a high in the upper 80s to low 90s. Don't let a storm turn that leaning tree or shrub into a disaster. 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I'm meteorologist Phil Spivak with Precision Weather on St. Augustine Country 106.3.
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0: It's Pickle Jar Up All Night, and yep, we've been up all night. So it's time for Scott and I to get a little bit of rest. But if
1: yes,
0: you're
1: please.
0: Just getting your day started, make it a good one. Go out, be nice to everybody, be nice to yourself. We are all in this together. We will see you back here again tomorrow night. Say goodbye, Scott.
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0: All in.
1: That'd be Chase Matthew. Ooh, man, if you're a coffee drinker, are you? I know a lot of us are. That first couple of sips I just took here, ooh, that always tastes so good. Anyway, you like it, what you're sipping, welcome to it. It is Wednesday. It is the 10th of June already. Let's do a new one from Flatland Calvary. This is their latest called Never Coming Back on 106.3.

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0: Check it out. Google is giving us an idea where everyone wants to be traveling this summer. And check this out. Martin, the Dutch Caribbean island is the top trending international destination, huh? How about that? Based by these Google flight searches. Here in the U.S., Kansas City, Missouri is number one. Maybe they want to go on a Taylor Swift sighting at what's-his-name's house, followed by Sarasota, Florida. Obviously, the beaches are big. You know what I always say, though? It's not a real travel destination unless there's a Buc-ee's involved. Right? Come on now. Gotta love Buc-ee's.
1: Good morning. We may see an isolated shower or thunderstorm, 85 to 89 this afternoon. East to southeast winds at 5 to 15. Tonight, look for a few clouds, low 70s. Sunshine, then partly sunny. Isolated showers or thunderstorms, 89 to 93 tomorrow. Isolated showers, mid-70s tomorrow night. Partly sunny with isolated showers or storms, mid-90s on Friday. This is meteorologist Russ Murley with Precision Weather for St. Augustine Country 106.3.
2: 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We're looking pretty good so far this morning. Definitely no reports of any accidents. Have some activity on I-95, though, in the northbound lanes up around State Road 9B. Several reports of a car stopped on the shoulder, a broken down vehicle, and a road ranger out there helping them. But it does look like they're off to the right shoulder. All lanes should be open. I'm Jared Cirillo for St. Augustine Local News.
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0: That would be new from Low Cash and Wrong Hearts here on St. Augustine Country 106.3. Well, if you're having a birthday today, happy birthday to you. Share it with Kate Upton, 34 today. Also, Jane Triplehorn, 63, National Ballpoint Pen Day. Nothing like a good ballpoint pen. Egg Roll Day, National Egg Roll. Yeah, and Iced Tea Day. I like mine with a little bit of lemonade. Yeah, I know. That would become an Arnold Palmer. All right. What else? Here you go. Check this out. 1752, on this day, Benjamin Franklin, the great Benjamin Franklin, tests the lightning conductor with his kite flying experiment, messing with electricity. And he didn't get shocked. Too bad, I think. All right, let's check the latest here. What's going on around town?
1: We've actually been contacted by two Netflix directors recently. Yeah, we're still open for movies.
2: Marineland, Florida is open to the public once again, and leaders are working to shore up the facility's future. Good morning, St. John's County. I'm Liz Ryan with your local news. John Harvey brings us the latest on Marineland.
3: General Manager Felicia Cook says they've kept their most popular attraction, 13 bottlenose dolphins.
1: These are animals that cannot survive on their own. They've never been able to forage on their own, or they are from a rescue situation where being on their own is not good. We have Grandma Betty, and she doesn't see well. We can't set her out. You know, Grandma Betty has her daughter Dazzle and her granddaughter Cacique with us. We've got Lightning, who has his son Miramar. We've got Sunny, who was Nellie's son, who has his sons Ollie and Serge. We have Shaka and Tokoi.
3: Cook says Marineland's future hinges on attracting new visitors and donors.
1: We have wonderful people who back us and support us. And of course, we need more, plenty more. I had started a campaign for the Sweet 16, hoping to find 16 individuals that would be willing to sponsor us, donate to us $100,000 each. I have one so far, so there is room for 15 people in that Sweet 16. I will be even willing to split that up and have 32 50s.
3: If you'd like to help, visit marineland.net/give. I'm John Harvey reporting.
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4: It actually sort of started by accident.
2: If you see a field of wildflowers growing by the side of a state road, it's not because they forgot to mow. It's an intentional program that started by accident. Sarah Pleasance of FDOT tells us the story.
4: Back in the early 60s, there was a roadway project outside of Tallahassee. There ended up being some clover mixed into the sod for the project. And when it bloomed, the department, you know, got a lot of questions about it, you know, and people really liked seeing the bright colors on the roadway. That was kind of the genesis for the department deciding to do more of an intentional wildflower program.
2: They're more than just a pretty face. Wildflowers serve several functions.
4: It just makes our roadways beautiful. People really enjoy seeing bright blooming colors. It beautifies our roadways. It really cuts back on the amount of mowing and maintenance our crews need to do. And then, of course, it also supports the pollinators, you know, the bees that are so vital to our ecosystems, as well as some butterfly species.
2: Two of the places in the county you're likely to notice FDOT's wildflower program:
4: State Road 207 and State Road 16. And even if they're, you know, traveling on like a summer road trip, you know, they'll see them across the state and see all different species. Texas bluebonnet, milkweed, which is really critical to the monarch butterfly populations, primrose, phlox, Indian paintbrush, coreopsis, all different colors and varieties to make your drive more interesting and beautiful.
2: With all the orange traffic cones we have to endure, it's nice to see wildflowers every now and then. Thank you, FDOT. And now you're up to date with St. Augustine's local news. I'm Liz Ryan.
5: Fox News, I'm Ted Linder. Teenager Carmelo Anthony has been sentenced to 35 years in prison by the same jury that convicted him of murdering another teen during a track meet at a suburban Texas high school last year.
6: The only person to take the stand in this punishment phase was Carmelo Anthony's mother. She testified her son is very sorry for what he did, crying as she told

0: Told jurors, quote, he's my oldest, my firstborn, my baby. I love him very much.
1: Fox's Brooke Taylor. Graham Plattner, a Marine veteran and progressive activist, has won the Democratic nomination for the U.S. Senate in the state of Maine.
2: I will spend every day of this campaign, and if I have the privilege, every day in the United States Senate, doing exactly that.
1: Plattner will face Senator Susan Collins. The Stanley Cup Finals all tied at two games apiece. The Carolina Hurricanes knocking off the Vegas Golden Knights Tuesday night 5-3. 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
1: Good morning. Sunshine, partly sunny at times. There may be an isolated shower or storm, 85 to 89 this afternoon. East to southeast winds at 5 to 15. We'll see a few clouds, low 70s tonight. Sunshine, then partly sunny, isolated showers or thunderstorms tomorrow, 89 to 93. Isolated showers, mid-70s tomorrow night. Partly sunny with isolated showers or storms, mid-90s Friday. 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This is meteorologist Russ Murley with Precision Weather for St. Augustine Country 106.3.
2: 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Traffic close to home in St. Johns County is looking pretty good. Traffic volume definitely picking up a little bit out there, but still, you should not find any major problems along I-95. If you are headed southbound into Flagler County, though, be careful. Southbound I-95, just past the US 1 interchange, there is the report of some debris in the roadway. I'm not seeing any major disruption in traffic, though, but be aware of that report. I'm Jared Cirillo for St. Augustine Local News.
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Going to check on the roads here in just a few. Also, the updated forecast and the bottom of the hour. Liz and the amazing local morning news team. Everything going on in St. Augustine and around the area. Coming up right here on St. Augustine Country 106.3.

seen a big Montana sky. Driven up and down the coast a few times. London, Paris, paradise. But ain't got much memory of the scenes. Come to think, I missed them all. And damn, but

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0: St. Augustine Country 106.3 morning. It's your Catfish hanging with you. 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And with a surge of the e-bikes and e-scooters in popularity, they want kids to, and parents to know, to make sure they understand to stay safe, know where to ride, prevent serious injuries. It's been on the rise. Some of these kids get a little crazy, get too fast. Certain parts of suburbs and in subdivisions, understand how they work, set clear safety expectations before the kids even take out, identify where they can ride, make sure they have a helmet on. Anyway, more information for your kids to stay safe and everybody else on those e-bikes and e-scooters. 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
1: Good morning. We may see an isolated shower or thunderstorm, 85 to 89 this afternoon. East to southeast winds at 5 to 15. Tonight, look for a few clouds, low 70s. Sunshine, then partly sunny. Isolated showers or thunderstorms, 89 to 93 tomorrow. Isolated showers, mid-70s tomorrow night. Partly sunny with isolated showers or storms, mid-90s on Friday. This is meteorologist Russ Murley with Precision Weather for St. Augustine Country 106.3.
2: 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Traffic close to home in St. Johns County is looking pretty good. Traffic volume definitely picking up a little bit out there, but still, you should not find any major problems along I-95. If you are headed southbound into Flagler County, though, be careful. Southbound I-95, just past the US 1 interchange, there is the report of some debris in the roadway. I'm not seeing any major disruption in traffic, though, but be aware of that report. I'm Jared Cirillo for St. Augustine Local News.
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14: The first time you heard about it was at the open house. 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
13: These are the local voices.
15: It has gotten tacky. 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
13: These are the local people.
16: No law enforcement agency, hospital, Medicare will call you or email you and request financial information. Never.
13: St. Augustine's local morning news. We've got you covered.
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0: survive on their own. They've never been able to forage on their own, or they are from a rescue situation where being on their own is not good. We have Grandma Betty and she doesn't see well. We can't set her out. You know, Grandma Betty has her daughter Dazzle and her granddaughter Cacique with us. We've got Lightning, who has his son Miramar. We've got Sunny, who was Nellie's son, who has his sons Ollie and Surge. We have Shaka and Tokoi.
1: Cook says Marineland's future hinges on attracting new visitors and donors.
0: We have wonderful people who back us and support us. And of course, we need more, plenty more. I had started a campaign for the Sweet 16, hoping to find 16 individuals that would be willing to sponsor us, donate to us $100,000 each. 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So there is room for 15 people in that Sweet 16. I will be even willing to split that up and have 32 50s.
1: If you'd like to help, visit marineland.net/give. I'm John Harvey reporting.
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3: It actually sort of started by accident.
2: If you see a field of wildflowers growing by the side of a state road, it's not because they forgot to mow. It's an intentional program that started by accident. Sarah Pleasance of FDOT tells us the story.
3: Back in the early 60s, there was a roadway project outside of Tallahassee. There ended up being some clover mixed into the sod for the project. And when it bloomed, the department, you know, got a lot of questions about it, you know, and people really liked seeing the bright colors on the roadway. That was kind of the genesis for the department deciding to do more of an intentional wildflower program.
2: They're more than just a pretty face. Wildflowers serve several functions.
3: It just makes our roadways beautiful. People really enjoy seeing bright blooming colors. It beautifies our roadways. It really cuts back on the amount of mowing and maintenance our crews need to do. And then, of course, it also supports the pollinators, you know, the bees that are so vital to our ecosystems, as well as some butterfly species.
2: Two of the places in the county you're likely to notice FDOT's wildflower program:
3: State Road 207 and State Road 16. And even if they're, you know, traveling on like a summer road trip, you know, they'll see them across the state and see all different species: Texas bluebonnet, milkweed, which is really critical to the monarch butterfly populations, primrose, phlox, Indian paintbrush, coreopsis, all different colors and varieties to make your drive more interesting and beautiful.
2: With all the orange traffic cones we have to endure, it's nice to see wildflowers every now and then. Thank you, FDOT. And now you're up to date with St. Augustine's local news. I'm Liz Ryan.
4: Fox News, I'm Ted Linder. Teenager Carmelo Anthony has been sentenced to 35 years in prison by the same jury that convicted him of murdering another teen during a track meet at a suburban Texas high school last year.
5: The only person to take the stand in this punishment phase was Carmelo Anthony's mother. She testified her son is very sorry for what he did, crying as she told jurors, quote, "He's my oldest, my firstborn, my baby. I love him very much."
4: Fox's Brooke Taylor. Graham Platner, a Marine veteran and progressive activist, has won the Democratic nomination for the U.S. Senate in the state of Maine.
6: I will spend every day of this campaign, and if I have the privilege, every day in the United States Senate, doing exactly that.
4: Platner will face Senator Susan Collins. The Stanley Cup Finals all tied at 2 games apiece. The Carolina Hurricanes knocking off the Vegas Golden Knights Tuesday night 5-3. 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

0: Yeah. There's so much time wasted on social media, and you love it, right? The latest TikTok hack is supposed to help your vacuum pick up more dirt in your house by weighing it down. But the item people are using to add weight is the most impractical thing you could think of. Guess what? Weigh the front of your vacuum down by putting a watermelon on top of it. The video is racking up millions of views. The woman who posted it does it with a carpet cleaner, but it works with a vacuum, too. Just toss a full, uncut watermelon on there, and the vacuum will weigh more. I tried it, but couldn't stop the watermelon from rolling off the vacuum. I even had all kinds of duct tape on it. That didn't seem to work. Then I thought, well, maybe I should do like these big, long zip ties or Velcro. What is going on? And then I wasted all that time. Do you believe that that would actually work? What's your idea on this?
1: That is ridiculous.
2: Don't be ridiculous.
3: Must seem pretty ridiculous, I guess.
4: No, that's ridiculous.
0: All right, we all agree it's ridiculous. Next.
5: Good morning. Sunshine, partly sunny at times. There may be an isolated shower or storm, 85 to 89 this afternoon. East to southeast winds at 5 to 15. We'll see a few clouds, low 70s tonight. Sunshine, then partly sunny, isolated showers or thunderstorms tomorrow, 89 to 93. Isolated showers, mid-70s tomorrow night. Partly sunny with isolated showers or storms, mid-90s Friday. 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This is meteorologist Russ Murley with Precision Weather for St. Augustine Country 106.3.
6: 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We're watching some activity down around I-95 and Old St. Augustine Road. It looks like there is an accident affecting the northbound lanes of I-95 on the entrance ramp from Old St. Augustine Road, so be aware of that situation. Traffic going straight through on the highway, though, does not seem to be affected too badly at all. I'm not seeing any major delays. I'm Jared Cirillo for St. Augustine Local News.
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This is how we roll right here on St. Augustine Country. Hey, it's your Catfish. We play the Nashville fresh music and stuff from back in the day. Keep you up to date with all the weather news and information coming up here at the bottom of the hour. We'll have Liz on. Yeah, let's crank this.

0: St. Augustine Country 106.3 morning. It's your Catfish hanging with you. The next night market out at the Amp, the summer night market, is coming up next Tuesday. Come on out. Opens about 5 o'clock and goes till 9. The seasonal market, all the goods, the food, the fun, local vendors, food trucks, full bars, live music, and it is free to get in. Summer night market out there at the Amp. If you need more details, go to theamp.com and you can see the posting right there.
1: Good morning. We may see an isolated shower or thunderstorm, 85 to 89 this afternoon. East to southeast winds at 5 to 15. Tonight, look for a few clouds, low 70s. Sunshine, then partly sunny. Isolated showers or thunderstorms, 89 to 93 tomorrow. Isolated showers, mid-70s tomorrow night. Partly sunny with isolated showers or storms, mid-90s on Friday. This is meteorologist Russ Murley with Precision Weather for St. Augustine Country 106.3.
2: 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New problems now at Butler Boulevard and Hodges. It looks like the crash is on Hodges Boulevard, but the eastbound lanes of Butler are affected there. We're seeing about a 7 to 8 minute delay. Traffic backing up all the way back to the Beltway, maybe even farther west than the Beltway. The earlier crash causing a little bit of problems farther south on I-95 northbound near Old St. Augustine Road. That should not be causing too much of a problem. I'm Jared Cirillo, St. Augustine Local Morning News.
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0: Yeah, yeah, you gotta love America, and you gotta love Walmart, right? Walmart sells a variety of items. Did you know that Walmart is the top-selling banana store in the world, or any place? Walmart sells over 1.5 billion, with a B, pounds of bananas every year, making it one of the largest banana vendors anywhere. They also sell around 335 million rolls of toilet papers, paper each week. I mean, wow, you gotta love Walmart. I mean, decades ago, it was unheard of to buy bananas, toilet paper, motor oil, a rake, and a pup tent all in one place. And probably in the middle of the night, because a lot of them are open 24 hours a day. America, what a great country.
1: Oh, it's a great country.
2: And you do love it, don't you?
1: I can't wait to get back and see that lady. You know that lady that stands out there in the harbor?
3: We've actually been contacted by two Netflix directors recently. Yeah, we're still open for movies.
4: Marineland, Florida is open to the public once again, and leaders are working to shore up the facility's future. Good morning, St. John's County. I'm Liz Ryan with your local news. John Harvey brings us the latest on Marineland.
5: General Manager Felicia Cook says they've kept their most popular attraction, 13 bottlenose dolphins.
3: These are animals that cannot survive on their own. They've never been able to forage on their own, or they are from a rescue situation where being on their own is not good. We have Grandma Betty, and she doesn't see well. We can't set her out. You know, Grandma Betty has her daughter Dazzle and her granddaughter Cacique with us. We've got Lightning, who has his son Miramar. We've got Sunny, who was Nellie's son, who has his sons Ollie and Surge. We have Shaka and Tokoi.
5: Cook says Marineland's future hinges on attracting new visitors and donors.
3: We have wonderful people who back us and support us. And of course, we need more, plenty more. I had started a campaign for the Sweet 16, hoping to find 16 individuals that would be willing to sponsor us, donate to us $100,000 each. I have one so far. So there is room for 15 people in that Sweet 16. I will be even willing to split that up and have 32 50s.
5: If you'd like to help, visit marineland.net/give. I'm John Harvey reporting.
4: This local news is a service of your hometown Toyota dealer, Beaver Toyota in St. Augustine, conveniently located right off I-95 at exit 311.
6: It actually sort of started by accident.
4: If you see a field of wildflowers growing by the side of a state road, it's not because they forgot to mow. It's an intentional program that started by accident. Sarah Pleasance of FDOT tells us the story.
6: Back in the early 60s, there was a roadway project outside of Tallahassee. There ended up being some clover mixed into the sod for the project. And when it bloomed, the department, you know, got a lot of questions about it, you know, and people really liked seeing the bright colors on the roadway. That was kind of the genesis for the department deciding to do more of an intentional wildflower program.
4: They're more than just a pretty face. Wildflowers serve several functions.
6: It just makes our roadways beautiful. People really enjoy seeing bright blooming colors. It beautifies our roadways. It really cuts back on the amount of mowing and maintenance our crews need to do. And then, of course, it also supports the pollinators, you know, the bees that are so vital to our ecosystems, as well as some butterfly species.
4: Two of the places in the county you're likely to notice FDOT's wildflower program:
6: State Road 207 and State Road 16. And even if they're, you know, traveling on like a summer road trip, you know, they'll see them across the state and see all different species. Texas bluebonnet, milkweed, which is really critical to the monarch butterfly populations, primrose, phlox, Indian paintbrush, coreopsis, all different colors and varieties to make your drive more interesting and beautiful.
4: With all the orange traffic cones we have to endure, it's nice to see wildflowers every now and then. Thank you, FDOT. And now you're up to date with St. Augustine's local news. I'm Liz Ryan.
7: Fox News, I'm Gianna Gelosi. The U.S. and Iran trading strikes after the downing of an Army Apache helicopter.
8: A senior U.S. official told Fox News 20 different targets were hit, including radar systems and air defense sites. The strikes came in multiple waves, and following that first wave, Iran's foreign minister posted to X, saying, in part, our powerful armed forces will leave no attack or threat unanswered. Leave our region if you want to be safe.
7: Fox's training's in Tel Aviv, and it was primary night at

0: A handful of states. In Maine, Democrat Graham Plattner advanced to the general election despite his growing list of controversies.
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0: South Carolina Senate Republican Lindsey Graham won his primary and the race for governor will head to a runoff. 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

0: Well, here we go. CNN Health did a list of 14 ways to improve more each day. It's got the classics like, you know, taking the stairs and parking further away from the stores or your appointments. But some of them are a little more creative that can help you to, you know, get a little bit more exercise. Do some squats while heating up food in the microwave. Yeah, right. Pick a favorite show and make yourself work out whenever you watch it. Do calf raises while brushing your teeth. Are you following this? Carry your groceries to the car instead of using the cart. Well, you never put the cart away anyway, so forget it. Yeah, right? Rush through your chores. Like, run around while you're doing your chores. You know, I tried that last one, but the last time I did it, my wife accused me of not embracing the fine art of vacuuming. It was just too... It was like... Swoop, swoop, swoop. She goes, you didn't do anything. Well, I'm trying to get a workout here. Come on.
1: Good morning. Sunshine, partly sunny at times. There may be an isolated shower or storm, 85 to 89 this afternoon. East to southeast winds at 5 to 15. We'll see a few clouds, low 70s tonight. Sunshine, then partly sunny, isolated showers or thunderstorms tomorrow, 89 to 93. Isolated showers, mid-70s tomorrow night. Partly sunny with isolated showers or storms, mid-90s Friday. 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This is meteorologist Russ Murley with Precision Weather for St. Augustine Country 106.3.
2: 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Still seeing some pretty big delays out on eastbound Butler Boulevard near Hodges. Delays reported 20, maybe even 25 minutes on the eastbound side. Traffic all the way backed up to about Gate Parkway on the eastbound side. Westbound is doing just fine. I'm Jared Cirillo for St. Augustine Local Morning News.
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Very true. Variety is the spice of life, and we play the hits from back in the day. Could be a Garth, could be a Leanne Womack. We keep you up with the Nashville Fresh Tunes. Yeah, from Morgan Wallen to Luke Bryan. Keep it right here for more right now on St. Augustine Country.

0: Attention flyers, Chicago O'Hare International Airport, the most stressful airport in the country, according to a new study. You know, they did analyze 20 of the busiest U.S. airports for passenger traffic based on how frequently flights are delayed, how much it costs to park for a day, and how long it takes to reach the city center. New York's city, LaGuardia, was number two. JFK and Newark, New Jersey, tie for third. Let's see. Chicago, New York, Newark airports are stressful, probably because on the way to the airport in those cities, you might have to dodge a few bullets to get there. Just kidding. Just saying.
1: Good morning. We may see an isolated shower or thunderstorm, 85 to 89 this afternoon. East to southeast winds at 5 to 15. Tonight, look for a few clouds, low 70s. Sunshine, then partly sunny. Isolated showers or thunderstorms, 89 to 93 tomorrow. Isolated showers, mid-70s tomorrow night. Partly sunny with isolated showers or storms, mid-90s on Friday. This is meteorologist Russ Murley with Precision Weather for St. Augustine Country 106.3.
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0: Plus, followed by Sarasota, Florida. Obviously, the beaches are big. You know what I always say, though? It's not a real travel destination unless there's a Buc-ee's involved. Right? Come on now. Gotta love Buc-ee's.
1: Fox News, I'm CJ Papa. President Trump says Iran will have to pay the price. The president posting on Truth Social, they've taken too long to negotiate a deal that would have been great for them. An incredible new detail straight from the president about the survival of two pilots whose helicopter was hit by Iranian forces.
2: The president called it a miracle. This drone hits the Apache helicopter, lodges between the two pilots. It's on fire, and there's a massive amount of heat coming out of the drone, but it doesn't explode. And these pilots very quickly, within seconds, take the helicopter down into the sea.
1: Fox's Trey Ying spoke directly to the president. Those pilots rescued about 2 hours later for the first time by an unmanned sea drone. Democrat voters deliver a big victory to Graham Plattner, the embattled Senate candidate, wins the main primary, will run against Republican incumbent Senator Susan Collins in November. America is listening to Fox News.
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3: These are the local voices.
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0: St. Augustine Country 106.3 flying with a catfish. Hey, more and more. Your great country hits on the way. Well, as we jump into the hurricane season, supposed to be quieter than normal, but as we all know, it only takes one to be a biggie for anybody that gets one, right? Be prepared. If you're new to the area, want to get refocused on it, whatever, jump on and Google St. John's County. They have a great hurricane preparedness page or two over there for you to get you up to speed. So check that out with St. John's County and their homepage.
1: Good morning. Sunshine, partly sunny at times. There may be an isolated shower or storm, 85 to 89 this afternoon. East to southeast winds at 5 to 15. We'll see a few clouds, low 70s tonight. Sunshine, then partly sunny, isolated showers or thunderstorms tomorrow, 89 to 93. Isolated showers, mid-70s tomorrow night. Partly sunny with isolated showers or storms, mid-90s Friday. 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That's 502-767-7318. This is meteorologist Russ Murley with Precision Weather for St. Augustine Country 106.3.
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0: That is John Morgan with Kid Myself on St. Augustine Country 106.3. I'm Sherry Farmer. Appreciate you sharing your Wednesday with us, getting that much closer to the weekend, right? And now we are less than a week away from the AMP Night Market as well. So that's coming up on Tuesday from 5 to 9. You'll be able to enjoy some crafted goods, art, a local food trucks, coffee, a full bar, live music, all that's going on Tuesday evening. And you can get all the details you need to take part in the night market if you head on over to theamp.com and then search for night market. Yeah, so that's Tuesday. Hope to see you there. Morgan Wallen is next.
1: Good morning. We may see an isolated shower or thunderstorm, 85 to 89 this afternoon. East to southeast winds at 5 to 15. Tonight, look for a few clouds, low 70s. Sunshine, then partly sunny. Isolated showers or thunderstorms, 89 to 93 tomorrow. Isolated showers, mid-70s tomorrow night. Partly sunny with isolated showers or storms, mid-90s on Friday. This is meteorologist Russ Murley with Precision Weather for St. Augustine Country 106.3.
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0: That's the latest from Tyler Hubbard. Land. I hope that you are enjoying your Wednesday. Yes, we're at that halfway mark, getting closer to the weekend, a little breathing room, hopefully. Today, there's some things we can celebrate. Today is Alcoholics Anonymous Founders Day. It is also Ballpoint Pen, Herbs and Spices, National Iced Tea Day, and let's not forget Black Cows. It's their day to shine, so give them a little extra feed. On the way, we've got Dylan Marlowe and Dylan Scott with Boys Back Home.
1: Fox News, I'm CJ Papa. President Trump says Iran will have to pay the price. The president posting on Truth Social, they've taken too long to negotiate a deal that would have been great for them. An incredible new detail straight from the president about the survival of two pilots whose helicopter was hit by Iranian forces.
2: The president called it a miracle. This drone hits the Apache helicopter, lodges between the two pilots. It's on fire, and there's a massive amount of heat coming out of the drone, but it doesn't explode. And these pilots very quickly, within seconds, take the helicopter down into the sea.
1: Fox's Trey Ying spoke directly to the president. Those pilots rescued about 2 hours later for the first time by an unmanned sea drone. Democrat voters deliver a big victory to Graham Plattner. The embattled Senate candidate wins the main primary. Will run against Republican incumbent Senator Susan Collins in November. 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

0: I have been in my Sunday school class and heard their karaoke blasting so loud, I could tell you every word to every song.
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0: George Burge with Luke Bryan and Ride, Ride, Ride. Well, we've got a new dating term. So if you're out there in the dating world, maybe you already know this term. But if you're not out there dating like myself, you want to stay in the know about these words, okay? So this latest term is called kitten fishing, okay? And it is defined as telling minor lies on dating apps or on early dates, you know, such as adding inches to height, inflating academic credentials, fudging on your age, or using heavily edited photos. So it's called kitten fishing. I wonder what they call that on like LinkedIn and all the other websites outside of the dating world, because you know what's happening. But it's called kitten fishing in the dating world when you tell, you know, those little inflatable white lies. So just so you know, in case you hear it out and about. Corey Kent and Co. Witzel are next with Rocky Mountain Low.
1: Good morning. Sunshine, partly sunny at times. There may be an isolated shower or storm, 85 to 89 this afternoon. East to southeast winds at 5 to 15. We'll see a few clouds, low 70s tonight. Sunshine, then partly sunny, isolated showers or thunderstorms tomorrow, 89 to 93. Isolated showers, mid-70s tomorrow night. Partly sunny with isolated showers or storms, mid-90s Friday. 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This is meteorologist Russ Murley with Precision Weather for St. Augustine Country 106.3.
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Be on the lookout for Parker McCollum. He is the new face for Under Armour. Yeah, their new campaign for the bouncy tee. And here he is with What Kind of Man.

0: Straight for the Heart, that is Alexandra Kay. It's time to go back in time this day in history, which is June 10th. First stop, 1935. That's when Alcohol Anonymous was founded by William G. Wilson and Dr. Robert Smith. On this day in history, 2005, Carrie Underwood made her Grand Ole Opry debut singing Roy Orbison's Crying. And in 2007, that's when the last episode of The Sopranos aired. And there you have it, this day in history. Moving forward, we'll hear Woman from King Brown.
1: Good morning. We may see an isolated shower or thunderstorm, 85 to 89 this afternoon. East to southeast winds at 5 to 15. Tonight, look for a few clouds, low 70s. Sunshine, then partly sunny. Isolated showers or thunderstorms, 89 to 93 tomorrow. Isolated showers, mid-70s tomorrow night. Partly sunny with isolated showers or storms, mid-90s on Friday. This is meteorologist Russ Hurley with Precision Weather for St. Augustine Country 106.3.
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0: That is Stella Lefty with Boston. Now, Stella's full name is Stella Lefkowski, and her father, Eric, is a, well, billionaire. He was the co-founder of Groupon and currently the founder and CEO of another company, an AI company in Chicago. It's called Tempus. I hadn't heard of that one yet, but I'm sure it's probably a moneymaker. We got Sam Hunt up next with Take Your Time.
1: Fox News, I'm CJ Papa. President Trump says Iran has had enough time to make a deal and now they'll pay the price.
2: President Trump told me that he is getting close to ordering new strikes against Iranian power plants and bridges because he says the Iranians are tapping the United States along when it comes to the negotiating process. He says the bully of the Middle East is dead.
1: Dr. Trey Hinks in Tel Aviv. The president called it a miracle that two pilots survived when their helicopter was hit by an Iranian drone and did not explode. The consumer price index is rising 4.2% for the year ending in May.
3: This is where we are paying more. Gasoline up 40.5% year over year. Airfare is up 26%.
1: That is Lauren Simonetti of the Fox Business Network. 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
7: These are the local voices.
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10: No law enforcement agency, hospital, Medicare will call you or email you and request financial information. 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
7: St. Augustine's local morning news. We've got you covered.
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7: Not just country. This is St. Augustine Country. Your

0: I Can't Love You Anymore. That is Ella Langley and Morgan Wallen. Just when you think there is an app for everything, apparently they missed one. But hey, it exists now. Well, at least it's in the, well, trial period. This is happening in Australia, where they have 6,400 people that are trying out this new app. And it's called Chart Your Fart. Yes, you heard me right. It tracks how many times a day one passes gas. So sometimes I guess that is an important thing when you're talking to your doctor. But anyway, this exists, well, like I said, in the trial stages. So keep your eyes open for that one. A new app, yes. If you got room on your phone, might want to add that one. Darius Rucker is up next with All Right.
1: Good morning. Sunshine, partly sunny at times. There may be an isolated shower or storm, 85 to 89 this afternoon. East to southeast winds at 5 to 15. We'll see a few clouds, low 70s tonight. Sunshine, then partly sunny, isolated showers or thunderstorms tomorrow, 89 to 93. Isolated showers, mid-70s tomorrow night. Partly sunny with isolated showers or storms, mid-90s Friday. 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This is meteorologist Russ Murley with Precision Weather for St. Augustine Country 106.3.
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Thank you so much for sharing your work day with us. We're going to get to a favorite from Brooks and Dunn. Megan Maroney, also in line. But right now, it is Low Cash with Wrong Hearts.

0: Beautiful Things, that's Megan Maroney on St. Augustine Country 106.3. We got some great shows coming to town, okay? We've got at the ViStar Veterans Memorial Arena in Jacksonville, Cody Johnson, not one, but two nights next month. 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
1: We may see an isolated shower or thunderstorm, 85 to 89 this afternoon. East to southeast winds at 5 to 15. Tonight, look for a few clouds, low 70s. Sunshine, then partly sunny. Isolated showers or thunderstorms, 89 to 93 tomorrow. Isolated showers, mid-70s tomorrow night. Partly sunny with isolated showers or storms, mid-90s on Friday. This is meteorologist Russ Murley with Precision Weather for St. Augustine Country 106.3.
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0: Chevy Silverado from Bailey Zimmerman. It's time for your random stat of the day. And according to this new study in the Journal of Studies on Alcohol and Drugs, you should not have more than one alcoholic beverage a day for the sake of your health. They found that men who consumed more than 6.5 drinks per week and women who consumed more than 7 drinks per week had greater than a 1 in 1,000 lifetime risk of dying from an alcohol-related disease or injury. The risk jumps to greater than 1 in 100 for both sexes if they had more than 8.5 drinks a week. And 14 drinks a week, Americans' lifetime risk climbs to 1 in 25. Lady A will follow Blake Shelton right after the break.
1: Fox News, I'm Therese Crowley. President Trump tells Fox he's close to ordering more strikes against Iran's power plants and bridges, saying Iran had a chance to sign a deal and survive. Now they'll have to pay the price. With U.S. retaliation after Iran downed an Army Apache helicopter.
2: The president called it a miracle. This drone hits the Apache helicopter, lodges between the two pilots. It's on fire, and there's a massive amount of heat coming out of the drone, but it doesn't explode. And these pilots very quickly, within seconds, take the helicopter down into the sea.
1: Fox's Trey Yingston, Tel Aviv. Inflation hit the hottest since April of 23. CPI up 0.5 in May, 4.2% for the year. Billionaire Bill Gates tells House Oversight investigators he's deeply sorry for giving Jeffrey Epstein credibility, but denies any wrongdoing with the dead sex offender financier. 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

0: Stan and Shay with Say So on St. Augustine Country 106.3. So it's happening tonight. Free beach concerts are back. Okay, music and art by the sea tonight. Okay, it all begins with the art gallery opening at 4, food trucks at 5. DJ music begins at 5:30, and live music from Studio 54 All-Stars. That'll be happening in the pavilion at Pier Park at 7. So we've got that schedule for you, just in case I talk too fast. That's available for you on our Facebook page. So make sure you check that out and hang out tonight. Music and art by the sea kicking off tonight. Jason Aldean is next.
1: Sunshine, partly sunny at times. There may be an isolated shower or storm, 85 to 89 this afternoon. East to southeast winds at 5 to 15. We'll see a few clouds, low 70s tonight. Sunshine, then partly sunny, isolated showers or thunderstorms tomorrow, 89 to 93. Isolated showers, mid-70s tomorrow night. Partly sunny with isolated showers or storms, mid-90s Friday. 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This is meteorologist Russ Murley with Precision Weather for St. Augustine Country 106.3.
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Last weekend, she kicked off her Cloud 9 tour, and it was the first show was a sold-out show in Columbus, Ohio. So make sure you follow her on her website. Maybe you can catch her this summer. Here's Megan Maroney.

0: That is Kenny Chesney with Carry On. And good news. Okay, his next album is done. However, there was a discovery of three more songs, three new ones, which has kind of thrown the album off a little bit. Okay, and it sounds like, oh, it's just three songs, just put them at the end. But you want to tell a story. You want to, you know, have that vibe. That everything kind of flows together with an album. So he is working on that. So everything's been recorded, but he's now working to figure out how to turn his record and get it done in the order that he wants. So that's all we're waiting on. And then we'll find out how it's, and we'll get a title and you know, we'll find out more about the full album. So it's just a matter of time. Ella Langley is up next with Be Her.
1: We may see an isolated shower or thunderstorm, 85 to 89 this afternoon. East to southeast winds at 5 to 15. Tonight, look for a few clouds, low 70s. Sunshine, then partly sunny. Isolated showers or thunderstorms, 89 to 93 tomorrow. Isolated showers, mid-70s tomorrow night. Partly sunny with isolated showers or storms, mid-90s on Friday. This is meteorologist Russ Murley with Precision Weather for St. Augustine Country 106.3.
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0: St. Augustine Country 106.3. The Surf Quest Beach Days are back on select Saturdays at the Mary Street Boat Ramp in Crescent Beach. And it's a wonderful group. It allows for anyone with a disability to enjoy the water. 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
1: Fox News, I'm Therese Crowley. President Trump tells Fox he's close to ordering more strikes against Iran's power plants and bridges, saying Iran had a chance to sign a deal and survive. Now they'll have to pay the price. With U.S. retaliation after Iran downed an Army Apache helicopter.
2: The president called it a miracle. This drone hits the Apache helicopter, lodges between the two pilots. It's on fire, and there's a massive amount of heat coming out of the drone, but it doesn't explode. And these pilots very quickly, within seconds, take the helicopter down into the sea.
1: Fox's Trey Yingston, Tel Aviv. Inflation hit the hottest since April of 23. CPI up half a point in May, 4.2% for the year. Billionaire Bill Gates tells House Oversight investigators he's deeply sorry for giving Jeffrey Epstein credibility, but denies any wrongdoing with the dead sex offender financier. 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

0: Country and She Knows It, that is Luke Bryan. And, you know, he's got his big yearly party, his big Crash My Playa, which happens in, you know, the Caribbean, right, at the Mexico's Moon Palace Cancun. So it's a nice getaway. You get to enjoy Luke singing, and, of course, he's got some friends he brings with him. Thomas Rhett and Hardy are part of the lineup, as well as brothers Osborne, Gavin Adcock, Brett Young, Avery Anna, Drew Baldridge, Emily Ann Roberts, Lainey Gardner, and DJ Rock, also going to be a part of it. Dustin Lynch, he'll be back to lead his popular pool party. And yesterday, the tickets, the pre-sale went out, and then tomorrow, ticket opportunities and packages will be open to the public. So you can find out more at CrashMyPlaya.com. Of course, that's going to be happening January 13th through the 16th of 2027. So it'd be great to start making plans for that getaway, right? Jelly Roll is next with Liar.
1: Sunshine, partly sunny at times. There may be an isolated shower or storm, 85 to 89 this afternoon. East to southeast winds at 5 to 15. We'll see a few clouds, low 70s tonight. Sunshine, then partly sunny, isolated showers or thunderstorms tomorrow, 89 to 93. Isolated showers, mid-70s tomorrow night. Partly sunny with isolated showers or storms, mid-90s Friday. 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This is meteorologist Russ Murley with Precision Weather for St. Augustine Country 106.3.
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0: That is another one off of her Cloud 9 album. That is Megan Maroney with Medicine. Thanks for listening to St. Augustine Country 106.3. Tomorrow evening, Concerts in the Plaza returns for the summer. It's Southern Country and Americana with the Palmetto Pickers. So they'll be performing at the Plaza de la Constitución. Again, that's tomorrow evening. I mean, the whole focus this summer is on America 250. So the big birthday. So make sure you join in all the fun Thursday evenings, 6 to 8. And if by chance we should have any questionable weather, make sure that you check out the city's homepage. Okay, they're going to be posting that by 5 on show days. And you can get there by heading over to cityst.aug.com. 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
1: We may see an isolated shower or thunderstorm, 85 to 89 this afternoon. East to southeast winds at 5 to 15. Tonight, look for a few clouds, low 70s. Sunshine, then partly sunny. Isolated showers or thunderstorms, 89 to 93 tomorrow. Isolated showers, mid-70s tomorrow night. Partly sunny with isolated showers or storms, mid-90s on Friday. This is meteorologist Russ Murley with Precision Weather for St. Augustine Country 106.3.
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0: On My Exes, that's Lauren Elena along with Chase Matthew. And Lauren, she's going to be opening for Darius Rucker on a few of his shows this summer. And then she's going to be launching her own The Stages Tour that gets kicked off October 1st in Milwaukee. And of course, Lauren is also going to be releasing an album titled Stages August 28th. So we're going to be seeing a lot more of her very soon. Thomas Rhett is next with Get Me Some of That.
1: Fox News. I'm Therese Crowley. President Trump tells Fox Iran had a chance to sign a deal and survive. Now they'll have to pay the price with U.S. retaliation after Iran downed an Army Apache helicopter.
2: President Trump told me that he is getting close to ordering new strikes against Iranian power plants and bridges, because he says the Iranians are tapping the United States along when it comes to the negotiating process. He says the bully of the Middle East is dead.
1: Fox's Trey Yingston, Tel Aviv. President Trump signed the bill funding ICE and Border Patrol and was asked about Democrat Graham Platner winning the Maine Senate nomination despite his alleged behavior with women and Nazi tattoos.
3: He's a thug.
4: Yeah.
3: And they're trying to make excuses for him. I mean, he's worse than any human being that's ever run for office, probably.
1: Platner vows to earn the trust. 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

That is Luke Combs with Be By You. Busy guy. He just wrapped up his North American leg of his My Kind of Saturday Night tour. And what a way to end it, right? Sold out show, okay, at Rogers Stadium in Toronto. So that was great. And now he's had a lot of fun. And he is going to be kicking off his European leg of the tour on the 4th of July in Sweden. And then that'll wrap August 2nd.

0: At London's Wembley Stadium. So whether you catch, well, I guess now your only choice is to catch him across the pond. So maybe you can. So definitely follow him on his website to find out where he will be next. Bailey Zimmerman is on the way with Where It Ends.
1: Sunshine, partly sunny at times. There may be an isolated shower or storm, 85 to 89 this afternoon. East to southeast winds at 5 to 15. We'll see a few clouds, low 70s tonight. Sunshine, then partly sunny, isolated showers or thunderstorms tomorrow, 89 to 93. Isolated showers, mid-70s tomorrow night. Partly sunny with isolated showers or storms, mid-90s Friday. 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This is meteorologist Russ Murley with Precision Weather for St. Augustine Country 106.3.
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0: Always good to get to know new faces, new voices, new folks. Stephen Wilson Jr. among them. The song is called Gary. Thank you for dropping in as we play even more The Best Country, and there's much more of it on the way, so don't go far.
1: Sunshine, partly sunny at times. There may be an isolated shower or storm, 85 to 89 this afternoon. East to southeast winds at 5 to 15. We'll see a few clouds, low 70s tonight. Sunshine, then partly sunny, isolated showers or thunderstorms tomorrow, 89 to 93. Isolated showers, mid-70s tomorrow night. Partly sunny with isolated showers or storms, mid-90s Friday. 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This is meteorologist Russ Murley with Precision Weather for St. Augustine Country 106.3.
2: 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Earlier accident 95 near International Gulf Parkway has been cleared. Traffic is slow on the Bridge of Lions. You're also going to find it heavy on Ponce de Leon. Heavy in spots along State Road 312. I'm Lisa Ruthman for St. Augustine Local News.
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0: folks who were together on tour last year, so it only makes sense to pair them on the duet this year after the country star came on tour. George Burge, Luke Bryan, Ride, Ride, Ride. Keep it here for Cody Johnson in a couple, and the latest one from Jason Aldean.
1: We may see an isolated shower or thunderstorm, 85 to 89 this afternoon. East to southeast winds at 5 to 15. Tonight, look for a few clouds, low 70s. Sunshine, then partly sunny. Isolated showers or thunderstorms, 89 to 93 tomorrow. Isolated showers, mid-70s tomorrow night. Partly sunny with isolated showers or storms, mid-90s on Friday. This is meteorologist Russ Murley with Precision Weather for St. Augustine Country 106.3.
2: Traffic brought to you by Best Bet. Over 40,000 square feet of fun, it's Best Bet. Continued slowdowns this afternoon along Ponce de Leon on the approach to the river. Looking good along A1A, State Road 16, a bit slow near 95. Heavy traffic this afternoon along State Road 312 and building volumes on the Bridge of Lions. I'm Lisa Buckman for St. Augustine Local News.
3: Wake up with St. Augustine's local morning news.
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3: These are the local voices.
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6: No law enforcement agency, hospital, Medicare will call you or email you and request financial information. 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
3: St. Augustine's local morning news. 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

0: He's going to be host of the CMA Fest TV special this year. Riley Green. That is Think As You Drunk. And Chris Young on the way in just a couple. We play even more The Best Country. Thank you so much for spending your workday with us. And if you like what you hear, well, go ahead and crank us up so everybody at work can hear us.
1: Fox News, I'm Tom Graham. President Trump says the Pentagon will hit Iran with more strikes after accusing Tehran of shooting down a U.S. Apache helicopter in the region.
2: It's unclear when these strikes are going to be taking place. This as peace negotiators still try to hammer out some sort of a deal. According to a U.S. diplomat, Qatari negotiators traveled to Tehran this morning to meet with the Iranians and attempt to finalize details of a peace agreement amid newly heightened tensions between the United States and Iran.
1: Fox's Max Gordon in Dubai. President Trump officially signing a $70 billion immigration funding bill today. Homeland Security Secretary Mark Wayne Mullen.
3: Now we won't have the Democrats threatening to shut down immigration custom enforcement, which is ICE.
1: Now, Democrats opposed funding for ICE and Customs and Border Protection, arguing the administration's immigration policies are too heavy-handed. It's particularly citing those anti-ICE protests in Minneapolis. 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
1: Sunshine, partly sunny at times. There may be an isolated shower or storm, 85 to 89 this afternoon. East to southeast winds at 5 to 15. We'll see a few clouds, low 70s tonight. Sunshine, then partly sunny, isolated showers or thunderstorms tomorrow, 89 to 93. Isolated showers, mid-70s tomorrow night. Partly sunny with isolated showers or storms, mid-90s Friday. 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This is meteorologist Russ Murley with Precision Weather for St. Augustine Country 106.3.
2: 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Earlier accident 95 near International Gulf Parkway has been cleared. Traffic is slow on the Bridge of Lions. You're also going to find it heavy on Ponce de Leon. Heavy in spots along State Road 312. I'm Lisa Ruttman for St. Augustine Local News.
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0: Lots of talk of Florida-Georgia Line reuniting for some shows in 2027. That would be a good thing for the fans. Tyler Hubbard, one half of FGL, that is Land. Rascal Flatts on the way, doing a song we know and love, and we'll hear from newcomer Zach John King.
1: We may see an isolated shower or thunderstorm, 85 to 89 this afternoon. East to southeast winds at 5 to 15. Tonight, look for a few clouds, low 70s. Sunshine, then partly sunny. Isolated showers or thunderstorms, 89 to 93 tomorrow. Isolated showers, mid-70s tomorrow night. Partly sunny with isolated showers or storms, mid-90s on Friday. This is meteorologist Russ Murley with Precision Weather for St. Augustine Country 106.3.
2: 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Traffic is slow westbound on the Bridge of Lions. Heavy traffic on Ponce de Leon on the approach to the river. Pretty slow along State Road 312 near State Road 207. State Road 207 slow near 95. The same for 60. I'm Lisa Ruttman for St. Augustine Local News.
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2: Fox News, I'm John Saucier. President Trump signing a $70 billion immigration funding bill. DHS Secretary Mark Wayne Mullen tells Fox he believes the legislation is great because Democrats won't be able to shut down the government.
3: Now we won't have the Democrats threatening to shut down immigration custom enforcement, which is ICE, or shutting down our custom and border protection, which is, you know, protects our borders. They can't do that anymore. They can't use that as a leverage against the American people and against President Trump.
2: Democrats have called for reforms. The California gubernatorial election is closer. As former Health and Human Services Secretary Javier Becerra taking the lead. Republican Steve Hilton's in second. Hilton spoke to supporters about what separates him from his opponent.
4: If you want 4 more years of the highest gas prices in the country and you want them to go even higher, Javier Becerra is your man.
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0: Well, we are playing it for you, the best country and nothing but. That includes fresh new stuff, as well as the songs we know and love. And a dirt track racing aficionado, Dylan Scott, Pride and Joy of Bastrop, Louisiana. Just a couple minutes off. Keep it here.
1: Sunshine, partly sunny at times. There may be an isolated shower or storm, 85 to 89 this afternoon. East to southeast winds at 5 to 15. We'll see a few clouds, low 70s tonight. Sunshine, then partly sunny, isolated showers or thunderstorms tomorrow, 89 to 93. Isolated showers, mid-70s tomorrow night. Partly sunny with isolated showers or storms, mid-90s Friday. 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This is meteorologist Russ Murley with Precision Weather for St. Augustine Country 106.3.
2: 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Over 40,000 square feet of fun, it's Best Bet. We are accident-free out there right now. Slowdown's loosening up a bit on the Bridge of Lions. Still very heavy on State Road 312 and State Road 207. Ponce de Leon is slow headed for the river. State Road 16, a little bit heavy near 95. I'm Lisa Ruthman for St. Augustine Local News.
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0: Well, we've all experienced a Rocky Mountain high, courtesy of John Denver. The other side of that coin, right there, from Corey Kent, Co Wetzel, at his Rocky Mountain low. We'll hear from Little Big Town in just a couple, doing a song we know and love. And Post Malone, Blake Shelton, got a buddy duet for us.
1: Clear sky through the night as temperatures drop back into the lower 70s and then climb back to near 90 through the day on Thursday. Mainly sunny sky. The risk for an afternoon shower or thunderstorm is about 30%, and it's pretty consistent each day through the end of the week and through the weekend, with a very quick shutdown through each evening. Daytime highs, though, climb up a little bit each day. Low 70s Thursday night for the low, but then back into the low to mid-90s on Friday, and mid-90s both Saturday and Sunday. I'm meteorologist Phil Spivak with Precision Weather on St. Augustine Country 106.3.
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0: Well, just because he is a member of the Country Music Hall of Fame doesn't mean his career is over. Far from it. He keeps the good stuff coming. Kenny Chesney right there. That is his latest one, Carry On. We'll bring you Justin Moore in just a couple, and one we can sing along with from Brad Paisley.
1: Fox News, I'm Tom Graham. President Trump downplaying concerns over rising inflation during the war with Iran.
2: The consumer price index jumped to more than 4% year over year in May, but President Trump says he's not concerned. The president says that's because he predicts prices will plummet once military action is over in Iran.
3: When the war is over?
4: Yes.
3: Coming down.
2: Energy prices are largely fueling the rising inflation.
1: Fox's Jared Halpern, California, Santa Clara County, suing the Trump administration to block the construction of a new ICE facility, fearing it could become a detention center, State Attorney General Rob Bonta.
5: There is a whole amendment in the U.S. Constitution, the 10th Amendment, that provides for states' rights, state sovereignty.
1: The Trump administration argues they're attempting to enforce the nation's immigration laws and have the right to do so. 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

0: Newcomer Alexandra Kay, who's been doing some shows alongside Joe DiMessina. Always good to have a true heavyweight in your pocket. There she goes with Straight for the Heart. Luke Combs on the way, going to bring you his latest one as we play the best country right here for you.
1: Generally clear sky through the night, temperatures low 70s, and then back to around or a little above 90 through the day on Thursday. Some afternoon showers and storms pop up, and they die down very quickly with a clear sky Thursday night, low to mid-70s once again, and it's pretty warm Friday through the weekend. Temperatures closer to the mid-90s, low to mid-90s on Friday, solidly into the mid-90s for both Saturday and Sunday, and each day that afternoon shower threat picks up, dies down very quickly for sunset and beyond. More than 50 positive reviews on Google for his work, called JMH Land Management today for your project, JMH Land Management, 502-767-7318. That's 502-767-7318. I'm meteorologist Phil Spivak with Precision Weather on St. Augustine Country 106.3.
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0: song that he debuted on American Idol. Nice to have that platform at your disposal, right? Luke Bryan and his latest effort there at his country, and she knows it. Don't go far. Dierks Bentley, country music's mountain man, just a couple minutes from now.
1: Clear sky through the night as temperatures drop back into the lower 70s and then climb back to near 90 through the day on Thursday. Mainly sunny sky. The risk for an afternoon shower or thunderstorm is about 30%, and it's pretty consistent each day through the end of the week and through the weekend, with a very quick shutdown through each evening. Daytime highs, though, climb up a little bit each day. Low 70s Thursday night for the low, but then back into the low to mid-90s on Friday and mid-90s both Saturday and Sunday. I'm meteorologist Phil Spivak with Precision Weather on St. Augustine Country 106.3.
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0: Say So. Latest one right there from Dan and Shay. Song about the important things in life. Well-being, self-care, mental health, and knowing when you need to reach out for help. It is so important to do so. Brett Eldridge on the way, and we'll hear from Low Cash too.
1: John Saucier, this is a Fox News alert. U.S. Central Command says U.S. military has launched what they're calling defensive airstrikes against targets in Iran. Secretary for Pete Hegseth says these strikes are sent with a message.
2: Those strikes that will happen tonight will be strong. They will be clear. If they happen to happen tomorrow night, they will be strong and they will be clear.
1: Well, they are happening now. It comes after Iranian forces believed to have downed a U.S. military helicopter earlier this week. The two U.S. pilots that were on that chopper are safe. Republican Senator John Kennedy telling Fox Business the United States has successfully eliminated Iran's nuclear ballistic missile program and weakened its economy.
3: We have injured severely both the public and private sector of Iran. It'll be 20 years, probably cost $1 trillion for them to recover.
1: President Trump says U.S. is successfully guiding oil tankers through the Strait of Hormuz despite the Navy's blockade. America is listening to Fox News.
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0: couple of artists who use their first and middle names professionally. Lauren Elena Suddeth, working alongside Chase Matthew McQuitty on that track there. And is All My Exes. I'm Steve Brewer. Make it a great one. Megan Maroney is standing by.
1: Generally clear sky through the night, temperatures low 70s, and then back to around or a little above 90 through the day on Thursday. Some afternoon showers and storms pop up, and they die down very quickly with a clear sky Thursday night, low to mid-70s once again, and it's pretty warm Friday through the weekend. Temperatures closer to the mid-90s, low to mid-90s on Friday, solidly into the mid-90s for both Saturday and Sunday, and each day that afternoon shower threat picks up, dies down very quickly for sunset and beyond. 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I'm meteorologist Phil Spivak with Precision Weather on St. Augustine Country 106.3.
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